0: Listen up over there. I don't need to drop that oil pan on that Ford.
1: Excuse me. My car's a knocking. Can you fix it?
0: Oh, I can fix anything. But you're going to have to leave it with me.

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He couldn't read or write a word, and he stuttered when he spoke. But he was Albert Einstein when it came to them nuts and bolts. Everybody called him greasy, but he

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He didn't have him no will, but we all knew his last request. So we put his toolbox in the trunk and him behind the wheel.

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We had twin pipes in the Columbia butts. You people may think that I'm in a rut, but to you folks who don't dig the jive, that's two carburetors in an overdrive.

line wide. Me and that Mercury was a-taking a ride, and we stayed exactly side by side. Then I looked in the mirror and I saw something coming, and I thought it was a plane by the way it was a-running, humming along at a terrible pace, and I knew right then it was the end of the race.

anything that their little heart desires. Where some women make mistakes is when their men go out and let them play, they would stay because they felt that no other woman wanted him but her.

you've seen three men riding in the front of a pickup dressed alike from boot to hat, could you tell which one was the real cowboy just from where they sat? Now this kid, he scratched his head a while and said, heck, there ain't no way to know. The old man said, son, on this outfit, you got a long, long way to go. You see, the real cowboy's son is the one in the middle, and he ain't just there by fate. 'Cause first of all, son, if he's sitting in the middle, you know he's the real cowboy, 'cause he don't have to drive. And then, well, also he has total control over the radio and the cassette player. Third, if he sits in the middle long enough, he could become the governor of Arkansas. You know where that could lead. But that ain't the real reason the cowboy sits in the middle, son. He ain't just there by fate. The real reason that cowboy sits in the middle is he don't want to have to get out and open no gates. That's

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1: Well, I can get a sparrow with a bow and arrow.
0: I can live on bread and cheese.
1: And only that?
0: Yes.
1: So can a rat.
0: Anything you can sing.

joy. But to you I was only a toy, a plaything, just to toss around at will. Oh, Babadoo, baby, just for a thrill. You know you did me wrong, just for a thrill. You made my life one sad song. But now you're free and you're having your fun.